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Leave your feet out, fun and play. 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

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So what you do with your air is actually what the expression is. 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

0: 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This reggae music. 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
2: 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Tubingen, are you ready? Reutlingen, are you ready? Rottenborg, are you ready? Harlston, are you ready? Ladbroke Grove, are you ready? Hackney, are you ready? Dalston, are you ready? But the farmer said to the potato, I'll plant you now, I dig you later. Sister D presents to you 2 hours of the finest of the reggae crop. Baba dooba daba dee ba daba dooba daba dee ba daba dee.
3: Yes, my people, this is Shasha Male, calling from Ghana in West Africa. Bigging up Kandake Queen. Enough respect, see? Bless the track. One love. 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
1: Now

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Yes, man. I will tell her. Yeah, man. 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All right, baby. 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
1: Auntie, get your fat ass off the telephone. 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

0: course, every bathroom I go to, I'm looking at the bloody tiling.
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1: Yeah, I'm happy to have another one here, yeah.
0: 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Yeah. I've got a liking for this music ever since I've been I've always liked reggae, but I watch Death in Paradise on TV. Stop all this crunch.
1: Yeah, I've got a massive reggae collection, I really have, yeah. 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

0: Blessed Love Jar People. Straight Out Studio. Eine Vorproduktion.
1: Hey babe, how are you? 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Me too. Bye.
2: Auntie, get your fat ass off the telephone. 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

Yeah, welcome, Ja people. 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

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The next is Dizem and Hans Söllner an der Tür.

warm welcome once again to the Kentucky Queen Size Radio Show with Sister D on Free Radio Booster Vela. Tübingen, are you ready? Reutlingen, are you ready? Rottenborg, are you ready? Harlesden, are you ready? Ladbroke Grove, are you ready? 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Sister D presents to you

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We rise for our rights. 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Now black man, abe ye the right man under the sun. What is the point in pointing a gun to a man just because of his skin color? 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I can't breathe. R.I.P. George Floyd.

0: 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You know what I mean? Play us some music, yeah? This reggae music, boom!
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2: 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Tübingen, are you ready? Reutlingen, are you ready? Rottenburg, are you ready? Harlston, are you ready? Ladbroke Grove, are you ready? Hackney, are you ready? Dalston, are you ready? But the farmer said to the potato, I'll plant you now, I dig you later. Sister D presents to you 2 hours of the finest of the reggae crop.
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4: Yes, my people, this is Shasha Mali, calling from Ghana in West Africa. Bigging up Kandake Queen. Enough respect, see? Bless the track. One love. 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

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Music, chanting the system, glorifying goodness over.

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So Rasta come and say everything is equal if each and everyone feels equal. 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Welcome, Rastafari, bless you. And it's Bongo, Rasta, bless up.

Yes, I am. Yes, I am. People, that's what we say. Rasta music is teachings, you know. You know, Rasta music teaches political. Rasta music teaches economic survival. In the times where people make war, increase petroleum prices, which is targeted on every goods and services, you see, Rasta always tell you to start think regional. Grow your own food, till the soil. Till the soil means grow your own food and just eat what you have in your locality, you know. So, but the whole world is turning toward globalization with too much warfare. Well, so Rasta keep telling you we need love revolution to stop all these Armageddon times of operations of gun warfare and hatred between chauvinistic white men, old white men always doing the same things over and over and over and over and over and over and over. And the whole world don't see, you know, capitalism and militarism rule your world, you know. Why Rasta people free? We are free people, you know, seeing because Jah Rastafari give us the energy to see and tell you, Babylon. The time come, you know, Selassie, you know, say, Rasta.

0: too much suffering, you know, too much, you know, unnecessary suffering in the world we live in. And it's so sad, you know. And true Rastaman keeps saying it over and over again. We need love spirituality. We need love revolution. We need peace, not among nations, but among people, you know. See, there's a mistake you people keep doing and making Babylon in your shit stem control you. Because instead of loving people, you're loving countries and regions and all the kind of artificial boundaries and borders and things, you know. Instead of seeing humanity, you see white man, black man, English man, nonsense man, fuckery man. Instead of seeing the human being behind the shields. So we're losing, you know. We don't read. We don't write. We just eat shit. I just produce sometimes nonsense. So many PFS, you know. And it's time Babylon changed that shit stem, you know. Because love revolutions for rule, you know. Love revolution means thinking good and thinking even of an environment, you know. Love revolution is not partisan, nothing apart from goodness. And everybody can be what you want to be. But just create an environment of peace, love, and harmony. Every time. Seeing. Well, the man, Rasta need peace, you know.
1: Hi, honey. I'm home.
2: Oh, yeah?
1: What's wrong, baby?
2: There's something I need to tell you.
1: What's up?
2: It's about our son.
1: Is he all right?
2: Patrick, he's not your real son.
1: What?
2: He's not your real son.
1: What do you mean he's not my real son?
2: I'm sorry.
1: You're sorry? What does that mean?
2: I didn't know how to tell you.
1: Yeah.

Yes, I had a music is like, you know, some orchestrated vibration through life and crisis and all the kind of things that make life, you know. It's life, you know, sometimes. Yeah, because many of the kind of things that happens in me, right? Many of them are not planned. Many are also orchestrated. And yeah, life is a journey, you know. Yeah, there's ups and downs, disappointment, everything. So this is why I feel life itself for we human beings, normal, the normal ones, is already hard. So I don't want politicians and fascists and other kind of people to add more to it, you know, religious people and fighting and all this kind of negative news among us, you know. I want us to deal with love and life. Love and life, you know. Yeah, because I don't want to wake up every morning and everything I hear, news, bad news, petrol price, every time, you know. Yeah, every time, it's capitalism squeezing the people, you know. Yeah, they give you money to your pay your bill every time something is going up. Nothing keeps coming down economically, you know. We don't have nothing to say but just to think political and fighting and thinking of party politics and all this. And it's global, you know. It's a global phenomenon that people have been turned into party politics, social media, Netflixing, and food, bad food. Seriously, you know. That's why, you know, Babylon will never stop. Yeah, unless we stop the shit stem. So Rastafari, I say, yeah, bless it. Play some music from Israel, you know. Because we need some peace, you know. Yeah, we need some peace.

0: Yes, I. Yes, I. The roots of Hebron. Groundation, you know? You know, say Groundation Israel band. Yes, I. So Rasta, you know, Rasta is just everywhere good, you know, doing good through the mystical ways and good through pragmatical ways. And so the next session is 10:30. I'm going to play you Kinjaro, you know, bring some life, check out the real situation. Or Kinjaro, Garnet Silk, one of the my favorite artists, who just passed away a long time ago, but his music survives. Listen.
1: Kinjaro, this is exclusively yours.
0: Officially.
1: And no guy can open it when you close the doors.
0: 30 minutes, I'm just spinning Jaro and mixing it with some Rastafari.
1: I never say die.
0: Check out the real situation.
1: Oh,

0: Yes, I Ghana Sook. And I'm going to play Ghana back and back again, you know, because Ghana
1: Sook. Oh, it's come something wicked and crucial scene. Richard Stephen and Ghana Sook singing old Pip. Jara Zone. Kilimanjaro come to kill them all. No, Ghana Sook says something fast.
2: Whatever we do and say, we'll always say it for Jah and do it for Jah. So we give Jah the glory. Rastafari, Haile Selassie, who lives and rules over all living things. Jaro, Garnet Sound, Richie Sound, yeah? Run things. Fast!

0: King Jaro. Never forget him, you know? Yeah, man, Ghana Silk will never be forgotten because Ghana Silk just did less our works.
1: Yeah, I say great is downgraded to be praised. Yeah, natural is domestic and domestic is natural. Yeah, I want to say that we can't have a demonical thing, a natural thing on there. Yes,
0: blessings.
1: It's a prophet. I don't know. Yeah, I don't
0: praise. Blessings.
1: Rhythm track, no time for ways. Yeah.

0: let's give thanks and praise unto the Most High Jah, Rastafari, Haile Selassie the First, for giving I and I this great and wonderful privilege to come together in love and perfect unity. Brother Dennis Brown and the Silky One say, oh, there's a king.
1: Keep the fire

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1: Don't try to
0: fix something. 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

0: 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Yo, massive. I want to know, so that one blood we are dealing with. 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No war vibes, Jaro. The greatest in the whole world, hey, father. I don't know what movie say here, so come in.
1: I see how I live forever. Same. Yeah!

Kilimanjaro, the tallest mountain in Africa, mountain of the moon, Rastafari. Now Kilimanjaro, the roughest sound of the world, I want you to know that.

0: You know Gunner Silk? What I like about Gunner Silk so much is he's a man who was so much Rasta that he invited every Rasta musician to make music with him. May your soul divine rest in peace. Yeah, so once every year, found this album and I play it. I got it journalistic wise. Kilimanjaro remembered, you know. It's like a Ghana Silk connectivity with friends and family. And it's so divine. This music is so good. Ghana Silk, Kilimanjaro remembered, you know. And sound, you know. I feel a mixture of everything when I play Kilimanjaro, you know, because I feel the music is still with us and still, you know, a man doing works and may his works live with us. So a man, your works shall be your thing, you know, that one day when we leave this world, yeah, your works. So do good works, you know. Do good things.
1: Like about every crib listener. All kind of light up. For people. Oh, the roughest thing since sound business.
0: Life is sacrifice.
1: And we don't drink alcohol, so nobody feel like we're not gimmicks.
0: Yeah, man. We don't drink no alcohol.

0: Jah people. Yes, sir. Jah robot of stole Jah. Marching on to free Jah people in this Armageddon time, because Rastafari give the world all the, you know, all the tools. And, you know, while people are thinking artificial intelligence, Rasta think he's preaching natural intelligence, love intelligence, emotional intelligence, spiritual intelligence, you know, ecological intelligence, and love regional intelligence, human intelligence. Fuckery with artificial intelligence, Rastafari and it all, you know what I'm saying? So, yeah. Wow.
1: Grace is not for the swift.
0: Next week, more preaching. Yeah. Next week. Yes, sir.
1: Rastafari.
0: Love intelligence, you know.
1: Original roughneck soul.
0: Yeah, man.
2: Marry the boy.
1: No one forevermore. Jaro gonna keep scoring. You know. You've got to score.
3: Whoa, Jaro.
0: Rewind, rewind, Rasta, you know, and the music sweet.
1: No, you are going now. The race is not for the swift.
2: You're dead.
1: But for who can endure?
2: You're dead.
1: No, if a sound test Jaro, he's going to find himself on the floor.
2: You're dead.
1: Rastafari. You are no one has a Jaro I come from. Jaro, original roughneck sound.
2: Bury the boy.
1: No one forevermore. Jaro going to keep scoring, you know.

Yes, I am, people. That was beautiful show, spinning of course with Kilimanjaro and Garnet Silk. Makes me feel, yes, I am. The whole world is still in place from Rasta to rule, and Rasta people ruling still with our positive mentality and a positive ideology. So yes, me sign off. Still being Rasta, and we'll come next.

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I'm your host, Hannes, and I'm thrilled to be your guide on this musical adventure. 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So make sure you turn up the volume, because you won't want to miss a beat.

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the vibe and check. This one here makes you vibe and step. Yo, I bring the vibe and check. This one here makes you vibe and step. Yo, I bring the vibe and check. This one here makes you vibe and step. Yo, I bring the vibe and check. This one here makes you vibe and step. Yo, I bring the vibe and check. This one here makes you vibe and step. Yo, I bring the vibe and check. This one here makes you vibe and step. Yo, I bring the vibe and check. This one here makes you vibe and step. Yo, I bring the vibe and check.